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Or you wouldn't have come here. 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

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I don't think then you shouldn't talk. Have I gone mad? I'm afraid so. But let me tell you something.

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I don't much care where. Then it doesn't matter which way you go. So long as I get somewhere. How long is forever? Sometimes just sex. We're all mad here. I'm afraid I can't explain myself, sir. Because I'm not myself. I'm not myself. I'm not myself. I wonder if I've changed in the night. Let me think. Well, the same I got here this morning. I almost think I can remember feeling a little different. Funny, I'm not saying, and the next question is, who in the world am I?

here, your horizons have no limitations. For this is your dream world.